Now the first thing to keep in mind, when you're multiplying by nine, is that it's one less than ten. You see, nine is the same as ten minus one. So you could multiply your number by ten, and then subtract the number from the result, and you'd get the same product as if you'd multiplied by nine, and you knew it. I mean, eight times nine is 80 minus eight, and seven times nine is 70 minus seven, and six times nine is 60 minus six. You could use those tricks.

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1: Now the digit sum is always equal to 9. I mean, if you add 2 and 7, the digits, you get 9, the digit sum. That's true of any product of 9. If they don't add up, you've made a mistake.

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Tekke, Tekke, Tekke, Tekke, Tekke, Tekke, Tekke, Tekke, Tekke, Tekke, Tekke, Tekke, Tekke, Tekke, Tekke, Tekke, Tekke, Tekke, Tekke, Tekke, Tekke, Tekke, Tekke, Tekke, Tekke, Tekke, Tekke, Tekke, Tekke, Tekke, Tekke, Tekke, Tekke, Tekke, Tekke, Tekke, Tekke, Tekke, Tekke, Tekke, Tekke, Tekke, Tekke, Tekke, Tekke, Tekke, Tekke, Tekke, Tekke

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0: Hey, Gaby! 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Gaby, it says here there are 20,000 streets in New York, not counting McDougal Alley in the heart of Greenwich Village, a charming thoroughfare filled
1: here
0: with...
1: Here we go again!
0: The famous places to visit are so many, so the bad ones say. I promised Daddy I wouldn't rest on any, and we have just one day. Gotta see the whole town from Yonkers on down to the bay.
2: In just one day, New York, New York, a visitor's place. When a